0: make steadfast the holy and blameless faith of the pious and orthodox Christians, with his holy church in this city, unto the ages of ages. Amen.
1: Most holy Theotokos, save us.
0: More honorable than the cherubim, and beyond compare more glorious than the seraphim, thee who without corruption gavest birth to God the Logos, the very Theotokos, thee do we magnify.
1: Glory to thee, our God, our hope, glory to thee.
0: Glory to the Father, and to the Son, and to the Holy Spirit, both now and ever, and unto the ages of ages. Amen. Lord, have mercy, Lord, have mercy, Lord, have mercy. Holy Father, bless.
1: He that arose from the dead, Christ, our true God, by the intercessions of his all-immaculate and all-blameless Holy Mother, by the power of the honored and life-giving cross, by the protection of the venerable heavenly bodiless powers, by the supplications of the venerable glorious prophet, forerunner, and Baptist John, of the holy, glorious, and all-famed apostles, of the holy, glorious, victorious martyrs, of our righteous and God-bearing fathers, of the holy, righteous ancestors of God, Joachim and Anna, and of all the saints, may he have mercy on us and save us, for he is good and the friend of man. Through the prayers of

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But, O Master, lover of mankind, who for our sake didst die and didst rise again,

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0: there his life in hope of life eternal. 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For thou art the true desire and the unutterable gladness of them that love thee, O Christ our God, and all creation doth hymn thee unto the ages. Amen.
1: Amen.

0: God make steadfast the holy and blameless faith of the pious and orthodox Christians with his holy church in this city unto the ages of ages. Amen.
1: Most holy Theotokos, save us.
0: More honorable than the cherubim, and beyond compare more glorious than the seraphim, thee who without corruption gavest birth to God the Logos, the very Theotokos, thee do we magnify.
1: Glory to thee, our God, our hope, glory to thee.
0: Glory to the Father, and to the Son, and to the Holy Spirit, both now and ever and unto the ages of ages. Amen. Lord, have mercy, Lord, have mercy, Lord, have mercy. Holy Father, bless.
1: He that arose from the dead, Christ, our true God, by the intercessions of his all-immaculate and all-blameless Holy Mother, by the power of the honored and life-giving cross, by the protection of the venerable heavenly bodiless powers, by the supplications of the venerable glorious prophet, forerunner, and Baptist John, of the holy, glorious, and all-famed apostles, of the holy, glorious, victorious martyrs, of our righteous and God-bearing fathers, of the holy, righteous ancestors of God, Joachim and Anna, and of all the saints, may he have mercy on us and save us, for he is good and the friend of man. Through the prayers of our

to partake of thy most pure and heavenly gifts. But, O Master, lover of mankind, who for our sake didst die and didst rise again, and didst bestow upon us these dread and life-giving mysteries,

movement of the eyes of my heart, for the peace of the powers of my soul, for faith unashamed, for her love unfeigned, for the fullness of wisdom, for the keeping of thy commandments, for an increase of thy divine grace, and for the attainment of thy kingdom, that being preserved by them in thy holiness, I may always remember thy grace, and no longer live for myself, but for thee, our master and benefactor. And thus when I shall have departed this life in hope of life eternal, I may attain unto everlasting rest, where the sound of them that keep festival is unceasing, and the delight is endless of them that behold the ineffable beauty of thy countenance.

0: God make steadfast the holy and blameless faith of the pious and orthodox Christians with his holy church in this city unto the ages of ages. Amen.
1: Most holy Theotokos, save us.
0: More honorable than the cherubim, and beyond compare more glorious than the seraphim, thee who without corruption gavest birth to God the Logos, the very Theotokos, thee do we magnify.
1: Glory to thee, our God, our hope, glory to thee.
0: Glory to the Father, and to the Son, and to the Holy Spirit, both now and ever, and unto the ages of ages. Amen. Lord, have mercy, Lord, have mercy, Lord, have mercy. Holy Father, bless.
1: He that arose from the dead, Christ, our true God, by the intercessions of his all-immaculate and all-blameless Holy Mother, by the power of the honored and life-giving cross, by the protection of the venerable heavenly bodiless powers, by the supplications of the venerable glorious prophet, forerunner, and Baptist John, of the holy, glorious, and all-famed apostles, of the holy, glorious, victorious martyrs, of our righteous and God-bearing fathers, of the holy, righteous ancestors of God, Joachim and Anna, and of all the saints, may he have mercy on us and save us, for he is good and the friend of man. Through the prayer

to partake of thy most pure and heavenly gifts. But, O Master, lover of mankind, who for our sake didst die and didst rise again,

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For thou art the true desire and the unutterable gladness of them that love thee, O Christ our God, and all creation doth hymn thee unto the ages. Amen.

0: God make steadfast the holy and blameless faith of the pious and orthodox Christians with his holy church in this city unto the ages of ages. Amen.
1: Most holy Theotokos, save us.
0: More honorable than the cherubim, and beyond compare more glorious than the seraphim, thee who without corruption gavest birth to God the Logos, the very Theotokos, thee do we magnify.
1: Glory to thee, our God, our hope, glory to thee.
0: Glory to the Father, and to the Son, and to the Holy Spirit, both now and ever, and unto the ages of ages. Amen. Lord, have mercy, Lord, have mercy, Lord, have mercy. Holy Father, bless.
1: He that arose from the dead, Christ, our true God, by the intercessions of his all-immaculate and all-blameless Holy Mother, by the power of the honored and life-giving cross, by the protection of the venerable heavenly bodiless powers, by the supplications of the venerable glorious prophet, forerunner, and Baptist John, of the holy, glorious, and all-famed apostles, of the holy, glorious, victorious martyrs, of our righteous and God-bearing fathers, of the holy, righteous ancestors of God, Joachim and Anna, and of all the saints, may he have mercy on us and save us, for he is good and the friend of man. Through the prayers

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I may attain unto everlasting rest, where the sound of them that keep festival is unceasing, and the delight is endless of them that behold the ineffable beauty of thy countenance.

0: The holy and blameless faith of the pious and orthodox Christians, with his holy church in this city, unto the ages of ages. Amen.
1: Most holy Theotokos, save us.
0: More honorable than the cherubim, and beyond compare more glorious than the seraphim, thee who without corruption gavest birth to God the Logos, the very Theotokos, thee do we magnify.
1: Glory to thee, our God, our hope, glory to thee.
0: Glory to the Father, and to the Son, and to the Holy Spirit, both now and ever, and unto the ages of ages. Amen. Lord, have mercy, Lord, have mercy, Lord, have mercy. Holy Father, bless.
1: He that arose from the dead, Christ, our true God, by the intercessions of his all-immaculate and all-blameless Holy Mother, by the power of the honored and life-giving cross, by the protection of the venerable heavenly bodiless powers, by the supplications of the venerable glorious prophet, forerunner, and Baptist John, of the holy, glorious, and all-famed apostles, of the holy, glorious, victorious martyrs, of our righteous and God-bearing fathers, of the holy, righteous ancestors of God, Joachim and Anna, and of all the saints, may he have mercy on us and save us, for he is good and the friend of man. Through the prayers of

I thank thee that thou hast vouchsafed me the unworthy to partake of thy most pure and heavenly gifts. But, O Master, lover of mankind, who for our sake didst die and didst rise again,

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For

0: make steadfast the holy and blameless faith of the pious and orthodox Christians with his holy church in this city unto the ages of ages. Amen.
1: Most holy Theotokos, save us.
0: More honorable than the cherubim, and beyond compare more glorious than the seraphim, thee who without corruption gavest birth to God the Logos, the very Theotokos, thee do we magnify.
1: Glory to thee, our God, our hope, glory to thee.
0: Glory to the Father, and to the Son, and to the Holy Spirit, both now and ever, and unto the ages of ages. Amen. Lord, have mercy, Lord, have mercy, Lord, have mercy. Holy Father, bless.
1: He that arose from the dead, Christ, our true God, by the intercessions of his all-immaculate and all-blameless Holy Mother, by the power of the honored and life-giving cross, by the protection of the venerable heavenly bodiless powers, by the supplications of the venerable glorious prophet, forerunner, and Baptist John, of the holy, glorious, and all-famed apostles, of the holy, glorious, victorious martyrs, of our righteous and God-bearing fathers, of the holy, righteous ancestors of God, Joachim and Anna, and of all the saints, may he have mercy on us and save us, for he is good and the friend of man. Through the prayers of

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But, O Master, lover of mankind, who for our sake didst die and didst rise again,

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0: make steadfast the holy and blameless faith of the pious and orthodox Christians with his holy church in this city unto the ages of ages. Amen.
1: Most holy Theotokos, save us.
0: More honorable than the cherubim, and beyond compare more glorious than the seraphim, thee who without corruption gavest birth to God the Logos, the very Theotokos, thee do we magnify.
1: Glory to thee, our God, our hope, glory to thee.
0: Glory to the Father, and to the Son, and to the Holy Spirit, both now and ever, and unto the ages of ages. Amen. Lord, have mercy, Lord, have mercy, Lord, have mercy. Holy Father, bless.
1: He that arose from the dead, Christ, our true God, by the intercessions of his all-immaculate and all-blameless Holy Mother, by the power of the honored and life-giving cross, by the protection of the venerable heavenly bodiless powers, by the supplications of the venerable glorious prophet, forerunner, and Baptist John, of the holy, glorious, and all-famed apostles, of the holy, glorious, victorious martyrs, of our righteous and God-bearing fathers, of the holy, righteous ancestors of God, Joachim and Anna, and of all the saints, may he have mercy on us and save us, for he is good and the friend of man. Through the prayers of

to partake of thy most pure and heavenly gifts. But, O Master, lover of mankind, who for our sake didst die and didst rise again,

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0: God make steadfast the holy and blameless faith of the pious and orthodox Christians with his holy church in this city unto the ages of ages. Amen.
1: Most holy Theotokos, save us.
0: More honorable than the cherubim, and beyond compare more glorious than the seraphim, thee who without corruption gavest birth to God the Logos, the very Theotokos, thee do we magnify.
1: Glory to thee, our God, our hope, glory to thee.
0: Glory to the Father, and to the Son, and to the Holy Spirit, both now and ever, and unto the ages of ages. Amen. Lord, have mercy, Lord, have mercy, Lord, have mercy. Holy Father, bless.
1: He that arose from the dead, Christ, our true God, by the intercessions of his all-immaculate and all-blameless Holy Mother, by the power of the honored and life-giving cross, by the protection of the venerable heavenly bodiless powers, by the supplications of the venerable glorious prophet, forerunner, and Baptist John, of the holy, glorious, and all-famed apostles, of the holy, glorious, victorious martyrs, of our righteous and God-bearing fathers, of the holy, righteous ancestors of God, Joachim and Anna, and of all the saints, may he have mercy on us and save us, for he is good and the friend of man. Through the prayers of

commandments for an increase of thy divine grace, and for the attainment of thy kingdom, that being preserved by them in thy holiness, I may always remember thy grace, and no longer live for myself, but for thee our master and benefactor. And thus when I shall have departed this life in hope of life eternal, I may attain unto everlasting rest, where the sound of them that keep festival is unceasing, and the delight is endless of them that behold the ineffable beauty of thy countenance.

0: make steadfast the holy and blameless faith of the pious and orthodox Christians with his holy church in this city unto the ages of ages. Amen.
1: Most holy Theotokos, save us.
0: More honorable than the cherubim, and beyond compare more glorious than the seraphim, thee who without corruption gavest birth to God the Logos, the very Theotokos, thee do we magnify.
1: Glory to thee, our God, our hope, glory to thee.
0: Glory to the Father, and to the Son, and to the Holy Spirit, both now and ever, and unto the ages of ages. Amen. Lord, have mercy, Lord, have mercy, Lord, have mercy. Holy Father, bless.
1: He that arose from the dead, Christ, our true God, by the intercessions of his all-immaculate and all-blameless Holy Mother, by the power of the honored and life-giving cross, by the protection of the venerable heavenly bodiless powers, by the supplications of the venerable glorious prophet, forerunner, and Baptist John, of the holy, glorious, and all-famed apostles, of the holy, glorious, victorious martyrs, of our righteous and God-bearing fathers, of the holy, righteous ancestors of God, Joachim and Anna, and of all the saints, may he have mercy on us and save us, for he is good and the friend of man. Through the prayers of

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But, O Master, lover of mankind, who for our sake didst die and didst rise again,

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For thou art the true desire and the unutterable gladness of them that love thee, O Christ our God, and all creation doth hymn thee unto the ages. Amen.

0: God make steadfast the holy and blameless faith of the pious and orthodox Christians, with his holy church in this city, unto the ages of ages. Amen.
1: Most holy Theotokos, save us.
0: More honorable than the cherubim, and beyond compare more glorious than the seraphim, thee who without corruption gavest birth to God the Logos, the very Theotokos, thee do we magnify.
1: Glory to thee, our God, our hope, glory to thee.
0: Glory to the Father, and to the Son, and to the Holy Spirit, both now and ever, and unto the ages of ages. Amen. Lord, have mercy, Lord, have mercy, Lord, have mercy. Holy Father, bless.
1: He that arose from the dead, Christ, our true God, by the intercessions of his all-immaculate and all-blameless Holy Mother, by the power of the honored and life-giving cross, by the protection of the venerable heavenly bodiless powers, by the supplications of the venerable glorious prophet, forerunner, and Baptist John, of the holy, glorious, and all-famed apostles, of the holy, glorious, victorious martyrs, of our righteous and God-bearing fathers, of the holy, righteous ancestors of God, Joachim and Anna, and of all the saints, may he have mercy on us and save us, for he is good and the friend of man. Through the prayers

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But, O Master, lover of mankind, who for our sake didst die and didst rise again,

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0: steadfast the holy and blameless faith of the pious and orthodox Christians, with his holy church in this city, unto the ages of ages. Amen.
1: Most holy Theotokos, save us.
0: More honorable than the cherubim, and beyond compare more glorious than the seraphim, thee who without corruption gavest birth to God the Logos, the very Theotokos, thee do we magnify.
1: Glory to thee, our God, our hope, glory to thee.
0: Glory to the Father, and to the Son, and to the Holy Spirit, both now and ever, and unto the ages of ages. Amen. Lord, have mercy, Lord, have mercy, Lord, have mercy. Holy Father, bless.
1: He that arose from the dead, Christ, our true God, by the intercessions of his all-immaculate and all-blameless Holy Mother, by the power of the honored and life-giving cross, by the protection of the venerable heavenly bodiless powers, by the supplications of the venerable glorious prophet, forerunner, and Baptist John, of the holy, glorious, and all-famed apostles, of the holy, glorious, victorious martyrs, of our righteous and God-bearing fathers, of the holy, righteous ancestors of God, Joachim and Anna, and of all the saints, may he have mercy on us and save us, for he is good and the friend of man. Through the prayers of our

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But, O Master, lover of mankind, who for our sake didst die and didst rise again,

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0: make steadfast the holy and blameless faith of the pious and orthodox Christians with his holy church in this city unto the ages of ages. Amen.
1: Most holy Theotokos, save us.
0: More honorable than the cherubim, and beyond compare more glorious than the seraphim, thee who without corruption gavest birth to God the Logos, the very Theotokos, thee do we magnify.
1: Glory to thee, our God, our hope, glory to thee.
0: Glory to the Father, and to the Son, and to the Holy Spirit, both now and ever, and unto the ages of ages. Amen. Lord have mercy, Lord have mercy, Lord have mercy. Holy Father, bless.
1: He that arose from the dead, Christ our true God, by the intercessions of his all-immaculate and all-blameless Holy Mother, by the power of the honored and life-giving cross, by the protection of the venerable heavenly bodiless powers, by the supplications of the venerable glorious prophet, forerunner, and Baptist John, of the holy, glorious, and all-famed apostles, of the holy, glorious, victorious martyrs, of our righteous and God-bearing fathers, of the holy, righteous ancestors of God, Joachim and Anna, and of all the saints, may he have mercy on us and save us, for he is good and the friend of man. Through the prayers of

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For thou art the true desire and the unutterable gladness of them that love thee, O Christ our God, and all creation doth hymn thee unto the ages. Amen. O Master Christ God, King of the ages, and

0: make steadfast the holy and blameless faith of the pious and orthodox Christians with his holy church in this city unto the ages of ages. Amen.
1: Most holy Theotokos, save us.
0: More honorable than the cherubim, and beyond compare more glorious than the seraphim, thee who without corruption gavest birth to God the Logos, the very Theotokos, thee do we magnify.
1: Glory to thee, our God, our hope, glory to thee.
0: Glory to the Father, and to the Son, and to the Holy Spirit, both now and ever, and unto the ages of ages. Amen. Lord, have mercy, Lord, have mercy, Lord, have mercy. Holy Father, bless.
1: He that arose from the dead, Christ, our true God, by the intercessions of his all-immaculate and all-blameless Holy Mother, by the power of the honored and life-giving cross, by the protection of the venerable heavenly bodiless powers, by the supplications of the venerable glorious prophet, forerunner, and Baptist John, of the holy, glorious, and all-famed apostles, of the holy, glorious, victorious martyrs, of our righteous and God-bearing fathers, of the holy, righteous ancestors of God, Joachim and Anna, and of all the saints, may he have mercy on us and save us, for he is good and the friend of man. Through the prayers of

I thank thee that thou hast vouchsafed me the unworthy to partake of thy most pure and heavenly gifts. But, O Master, lover of mankind, who for our sake didst die and didst rise again,

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For thy

0: God make steadfast the holy and blameless faith of the pious and orthodox Christians, with his holy church in this city, unto the ages of ages. Amen.
1: Most holy Theotokos, save us.
0: More honorable than the cherubim, and beyond compare more glorious than the seraphim, thee who without corruption gavest birth to God the Logos, the very Theotokos, thee do we magnify.
1: Glory to thee, our God, our hope, glory to thee.
0: Glory to the Father, and to the Son, and to the Holy Spirit, both now and ever, and unto the ages of ages. Amen. Lord, have mercy, Lord, have mercy, Lord, have mercy. Holy Father, bless.
1: He that arose from the dead, Christ, our true God, by the intercessions of his all-immaculate and all-blameless Holy Mother, by the power of the honored and life-giving cross, by the protection of the venerable heavenly bodiless powers, by the supplications of the venerable glorious prophet, forerunner, and Baptist John, of the holy, glorious, and all-famed apostles, of the holy, glorious, victorious martyrs, of our righteous and God-bearing fathers, of the holy, righteous ancestors of God, Joachim and Anna, and of all the saints, may he have mercy on us and save us, for he is good and the friend of man. Through the prayers

to partake of thy most pure and heavenly gifts. But, O Master, lover of mankind, who for our sake didst die and didst rise again,

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0: God make steadfast the holy and blameless faith of the pious and orthodox Christians, with his holy church in this city, unto the ages of ages. Amen.
1: Most holy Theotokos, save us.
0: More honorable than the cherubim, and beyond compare more glorious than the seraphim, thee who without corruption gavest birth to God the Logos, the very Theotokos, thee do we magnify.
1: Glory to thee, our God, our hope, glory to thee.
0: Glory to the Father, and to the Son, and to the Holy Spirit, both now and ever, and unto the ages of ages. Amen. Lord, have mercy, Lord, have mercy, Lord, have mercy. Holy Father, bless.
1: He that arose from the dead, Christ, our true God, by the intercessions of his all-immaculate and all-blameless Holy Mother, by the power of the honored and life-giving cross, by the protection of the venerable heavenly bodiless powers, by the supplications of the venerable glorious prophet, forerunner, and Baptist John, of the holy, glorious, and all-famed apostles, of the holy, glorious, victorious martyrs, of our righteous and God-bearing fathers, of the holy, righteous ancestors of God, Joachim and Anna, and of all the saints, may he have mercy on us and save us, for he is good and the friend of man. Through the prayers

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But, O Master, lover of mankind, who for our sake didst die and didst rise again,

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0: God make steadfast the holy and blameless faith of the pious and orthodox Christians, with his holy church in this city, unto the ages of ages. Amen.
1: Most holy Theotokos, save us.
0: More honorable than the cherubim, and beyond compare more glorious than the seraphim, thee who without corruption gavest birth to God the Logos, the very Theotokos, thee do we magnify.
1: Glory to thee, our God, our hope, glory to thee.
0: Glory to the Father, and to the Son, and to the Holy Spirit, both now and ever, and unto the ages of ages. Amen. Lord, have mercy, Lord, have mercy, Lord, have mercy. Holy Father, bless.
1: He that arose from the dead, Christ, our true God, by the intercessions of his all-immaculate and all-blameless Holy Mother, by the power of the honored and life-giving cross, by the protection of the venerable heavenly bodiless powers, by the supplications of the venerable glorious prophet, forerunner, and Baptist John, of the holy, glorious, and all-famed apostles, of the holy, glorious, victorious martyrs, of our righteous and God-bearing fathers, of the holy, righteous ancestors of God, Joachim and Anna, and of all the saints, may he have mercy on us and save us, for he is good and the friend of man. Through the prayers

thee to partake of thy most pure and heavenly gifts. But, O Master, lover of mankind, who for our sake didst die and didst rise again,

commandments for an increase of thy divine grace, and for the attainment of thy kingdom, that being preserved by them in thy holiness, I may always remember thy grace.

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For thou art the true desire and the unutterable gladness of them that love thee, O Christ our God.

0: God make steadfast the holy and blameless faith of the pious and orthodox Christians with his holy church in this city unto the ages of ages. Amen.
1: Most holy Theotokos, save us.
0: More honorable than the cherubim, and beyond compare more glorious than the seraphim, thee who without corruption gavest birth to God the Logos, the very Theotokos, thee do we magnify.
1: Glory to thee, our God, our hope, glory to thee.
0: Glory to the Father, and to the Son, and to the Holy Spirit, both now and ever, and unto the ages of ages. Amen. Lord, have mercy, Lord, have mercy, Lord, have mercy. Holy Father, bless.
1: He that arose from the dead, Christ, our true God, by the intercessions of his all-immaculate and all-blameless Holy Mother, by the power of the honored and life-giving cross, by the protection of the venerable heavenly bodiless powers, by the supplications of the venerable glorious prophet, forerunner, and Baptist John, of the holy, glorious, and all-famed apostles, of the holy, glorious, victorious martyrs, of our righteous and God-bearing fathers, of the holy, righteous ancestors of God, Joachim and Anna, and of all the saints, may he have mercy on us and save us, for he is good and the friend of man. Through the prayers of our

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1: A royal life set aside, or a crown transformed into something brighter? 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

St. James first embraced the eremitic life in the mountains near Nisibis, on the eastern frontier of the Roman Empire. He ate only what the ground brought forth, and he never kindled a fire nor wore woolen clothing. His attention was entirely concentrated on the purification of his soul, in order to allow the Holy Spirit to shine within it and in his body as well. Indeed, grace dwelt so richly in him that he worked many miracles for the support of the faithful and for the rebuke of the wicked and idolaters. Having thus become very well known, he was chosen as first bishop of Nisibis. But in passing from the desert to the clamor of the city, he did not change his way of living. To his accustomed assises, he added care for the poor, the widows, and the orphans, and defense of the oppressed. When St. Constantine summoned the great and holy Ecumenical Council of Nicaea, St. James took his place among the Holy Fathers and won great renown in the defense of orthodoxy. On his return to Nisibis, he founded a school of exegesis, which soon became famous through the teaching of St. Ephrem. When the Persian king besieged the city in 338, St. James heartened the people in its defense. He saw to the rebuilding in one night of a length of city wall fallen through flooding. And in the moment of the decisive enemy assault, God sent at his prayer a huge swarm of mosquitoes, which spread panic among the Persian cavalry and put their army to flight. On the return of peace, St. James continued to govern his church, advancing from day to day in the contemplation of God, and entered gloriously at last into the dwellings of the blessed. From the Synaxarion, the Lives of the Saints of the Orthodox Church, on Ancient Faith Radio.

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1: At Ancient Faith Ministries, we present our content with the understanding that viewpoints vary on how to apply Orthodox theology to today's world. 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

0: Father, and to the Son, and to the Holy Spirit, both now and ever and unto the ages of ages. Amen. Lord, have mercy, Lord, have mercy, Lord, have mercy. Holy Father, give the blessing.
1: Glory to thee, our God, glory to thee. Thou who art wondrous among thy saints, Christ, our true God, through the intercessions of our all spotless Lady, the Theotokos and ever Virgin Mary, of our Father among the saints, John, Archbishop of Constantinople, the Chrysostom, of the holy, glorious, and great martyr George, the trophy bearer, of the holy, glorious, and triumphant 40 martyrs of Sebastia, of our Father among the saints, Nectarius, Bishop of Pentapolis, the wonder worker, of the holy and righteous ancestors of God, Joachim and Anna, and of all thy saints, have mercy and save us, for thou art good and loveth all 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

0: God, who is by nature good and dispassionate, loves all men equally as his handiwork. But he glorifies the virtuous man because in his will he is united to God. At the same time, in his goodness, he is merciful to the sinner, and by chastising him in this life brings him back to the path of virtue. Similarly, a man of good and dispassionate judgment also loves all men equally. He loves the virtuous man because of his nature and the perfidy of his intention, and he loves the sinner too, because of his nature, and because in his compassion he pities him for foolishly stumbling in darkness. St. Maximus the Confessor.
1: Holy God, holy mighty, holy immortal, have mercy on us. Holy God, holy mighty, holy immortal, have mercy on us. Holy God, holy mighty, holy immortal, have mercy on us. Glory to the Father, and to the Son, and to the Holy Spirit, both now and ever, and unto ages of ages. Amen. O most holy Trinity, have mercy on us. O Lord, wash away our sins. O Master, pardon our transgressions. O Holy One, visit and heal our infirmities for thy name's sake. Lord, have mercy. Lord, have mercy. Lord, have mercy. Glory to the Father, and to the Son, and to the Holy Spirit, both now and ever, and unto ages of ages. Amen. Our Father, who art in heaven, hallowed be thy name. Thy kingdom come, thy will be done on earth as it is in heaven. Give us this day our daily bread, and forgive us our trespasses as we forgive those who trespass against us. And lead

Our father among the saints, Nectarios the Wonder Worker, Metropolitan of Pandopolis, November 9th. Saint Nectarios is one of the most beloved Greek saints and wonder workers of our time. He was born in the middle of the 19th century to a poor family in Salivria in Thrace, Greece. He became a monk at the age of 30, labored in the vineyard of the Lord as a priest, and eventually became the Metropolitan of Aegina, where he founded a convent. He was a pious and brilliant preacher and educator, and was loved and respected by those he served. In his lifetime, he endured with patience many hardships, and was sanctified through his suffering. Faithful Orthodox from all over the world still visit his tomb in Aegina. Holy Saint Nectarios, pray to God for us.

Hi, I'm Father Andrew Stephen Damick, and with my co-host Father Stephen DeYoung, I'm one of the podfathers behind the Ancient Faith Radio live call-in program, The Lord of Spirits. Father Stephen and I have been blown away by the overwhelming success and popularity of our little show about angels, demons, saints, and yeah, giants too. Apparently, there's a real hunger out there for content that addresses the spiritual reality that permeates all of creation, in spite of the rampant materialism of modern society. 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Not only Lord of Spirits, but all of the live shows on AFR, Orthodoxy Live, Ancient Faith Today, Everyday Orthodox, Search the Scriptures, Live with the Lows, and Stewardship Calling, all of these owe their existence to the generosity of people like you. 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

for his beatitude Irenae, Archbishop of New York, Metropolitan of the Americas, His Eminence John, Archbishop of Chicago and Minneapolis, His Grace Gregory, Bishop of Sitka and all Alaska, priests, deacons, and all other clergy, and for all our

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2: 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Thank you so much for considering this.

O Lord Jesus Christ, only begotten Son of thy eternal Father, thou hast said with thy most pure lips, without me ye can do nothing. O Lord, my Lord, with faith I embrace in my heart and soul the words spoken by thee. Help me, a sinner, to accomplish the task begun for thine own sake by me. In the name of the Father, and of the Son, and of the Holy Ghost. Amen.

Great art thou, O Lord, and marvelous are thy works, and there is no word which sufficeth to him thy wonders. Great art thou, O Lord, and marvelous are thy works, and there is no word which sufficeth to him thy wonders. Great art thou, O Lord, and marvelous are thy works, and there is no word which sufficeth to him thy wonders. For by thy will thou dost bring all things into being out of non-existence. By thy might thou sustainest creation, and with thy forethought thou settest the world in order. O thou who didst form creation out of the four elements, thou hast crowned the cycle of the year with the four seasons. Before thee do all the noetic hosts tremble. Thee doth the sun hymn, thee doth the moon glorify, the stars stand in thy presence, the light obeyeth thee, the deeps quake before thee, the well springs serve thee. Thou didst stretch out the sky like a skin, thou didst establish the earth upon the waters. Thou didst gird the sea about with sand, thou didst pour forth the wind by thine exhalation. The angelic powers minister unto thee, the choirs of the archangels worship thee. The many-eyed cherubim standing and flying round about thee cover their faces in fear of thine unapproachable glory. For thou, as God, uncircumscribable, unoriginate, and ineffable, didst come to earth, taking on the form of a servant and the likeness of a man. Yet in the loving kindness of thy mercy, O Master, thou couldst not bear to behold the human race tormented by the devil, and didst come and save us. We confess thy grace, we proclaim thy mercy, and we do not conceal thy benefactions. Thou didst free the nature of our race, and didst sanctify the virgin's womb by thy nativity, and all creation hymneth thee who hast appeared. For thou art our God, who didst appear on the earth and dwelt with men, and thou didst sanctify the streams of the Jordan. O thou who didst send down thy Holy Spirit from heaven, and didst crush the heads of the serpents, making their lair therein.

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We are Ancient Faith Ministries. Blinded by rage. We live in a world that commonly sees the passion of anger as a virtue that can be used to help right wrongs. But what do Scripture and the Fathers say about anger? Is expressing outrage at societal ills a true reflection of God's attitude towards these evils? Or does it instead blind us to His presence? Father Theodore Pulcini and Oswin Creighton join together to examine how anger affects our journey towards theosis. 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

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Would you consider becoming a Keystone Giver? 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

For this ministry which thou dost vouchsafe to receive at our hands, even though there stand beside thee thousands of archangels and 10,000s of angels, the cherubim and the seraphim,

0: This is my body which is broken for you, for the forgiveness of sins.
1: Amen.
2: And likewise, after supper, he took the cup, saying, drink of this, all of you. This is my blood of the new covenant, which is shed

Having in remembrance, therefore, the saving commandment, and all those things that have come to pass for us, the cross, the grave, the third day resurrection, the ascension into heaven, the sitting at the right hand, the second in glory,

0: In my distress I cried unto the Lord, and he heard me. Deliver my soul, O Lord, from lying lips and from a deceitful tongue. What shall be given unto thee, or what shall be done unto thee, thou false tongue? Sharp arrows of the mighty, with coals of juniper. Woe is me that I sojourn in Meshech, that I dwell in the tents of Kedar. My soul hath long dwelt with him that hateth peace. I am for peace, but when I speak, they are for war. Psalm 120.
1: Alleluia, alleluia, alleluia. Blessed are they whom thou hast chosen.

Hi, I'm Dr. Jeannie Constantinou, host of the live call-in show, Search the Scriptures Live on Ancient Faith Radio. How many times have you found yourself contemplating one of my assertions or explanations about the Bible? Do you ever come away from the program feeling as though you had learned something new, attained an insight that will have serious ramifications for your approach to the Orthodox Christian life? For over 14 years now, since 2008, I have been doing a deep dive into Holy Scriptures with the Church Fathers as our guides. And in that time, I have heard from countless listeners whose perspectives on the Bible have drastically changed after hearing something on my program, Search the Scriptures, and then later Search the Scriptures Live. It brings me so much joy and satisfaction to know that a weekly live show such as this one can actually affect minds and lives. Glory to God. That having been said, did you know that Search the Scriptures Live is not the result of my efforts alone? 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

to partake of thy most pure and heavenly gifts. 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

Registration is now open for the Ancient Faith Singles Retreat coming to Antiochian Village in Bolivar, Pennsylvania, February 25th through 28th, 2027. 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

The dominions and thrones, the rulers, principalities and powers, the cherubim and fearsome seraphim glorify your falling asleep. All those born of earth rejoice, adorned with honor by your divine glory. Kings fall down and sing with the archangels and angels. 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He that grants the world great mercy through you.

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1: 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We're pleased to introduce our newest curriculum, 1 Year with the Divine Liturgy, now available in our store. 1 Year with the Divine Liturgy is a comprehensive curriculum for Orthodox Christian churches, homes, and schools organized into 29 lessons. 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

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Would you consider becoming a Keystone Giver? This name is inspired by the Keystone in an Arch, the essential piece that holds everything together. The commitment to giving regularly plays the same vital role in our ministry, supporting the practical day-to-day needs like keeping the lights on, equipment running, and bills paid. As a Keystone Giver, you become a valued partner in this work, and for our appreciation of this reliable support, we offer exclusive benefits as a token of our gratitude. Access to never-before-aired historical recordings of Father Thomas Hopko of blessed memory, advance notice of new podcasts and book releases, early access to Ancient Faith event registration, a subscription to our quarterly newsletter with behind-the-scenes insights, and most importantly, the deep joy of knowing that you are helping to bring our Orthodox

0: God make steadfast the holy and blameless faith of the pious and orthodox Christians, with his holy church in this city, unto the ages of ages. Amen.
1: Most holy Theotokos, save us.
0: More honorable than the cherubim, and beyond compare more glorious than the seraphim, thee who without corruption gavest birth to God the Logos, the very Theotokos, thee do we magnify.
1: Glory to thee, our God, our hope, glory to thee.
0: Glory to the Father, and to the Son, and to the Holy Spirit, both now and ever, and unto the ages of ages. Amen. Lord, have mercy, Lord, have mercy, Lord, have mercy. Holy Father, bless.
1: He that arose from the dead, Christ, our true God, by the intercessions of his all-immaculate and all-blameless Holy Mother, by the power of the honored and life-giving cross, by the protection of the venerable heavenly bodiless powers, by the supplications of the venerable glorious prophet, forerunner, and Baptist John, of the holy, glorious, and all-famed apostles, of the holy, glorious, victorious martyrs, of our righteous and God-bearing fathers, of the holy, righteous ancestors of God, Joachim and Anna, and of all the saints, may he have mercy on us and save us, for he is good and the friend of man. Through the prayers

thee to partake of thy most pure and heavenly gifts. But, O Master, lover of mankind, who for our sake didst die and didst rise again,

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And thus when I shall have departed this life in hope of life eternal, I may attain unto everlasting rest, where the sound of them that keep festival is unceasing, and the delight is endless of them that behold the ineffable beauty of thy countenance.

0: Make steadfast the holy and blameless faith of the pious and orthodox Christians with his holy church in this city unto the ages of ages. Amen.
1: Most holy Theotokos, save us.
0: More honorable than the cherubim, and beyond compare more glorious than the seraphim, thee who without corruption gavest birth to God the Logos, the very Theotokos, thee do we magnify.
1: Glory to thee, our God, our hope, glory to thee.
0: Glory to the Father, and to the Son, and to the Holy Spirit, both now and ever, and unto the ages of ages. Amen. Lord, have mercy, Lord, have mercy, Lord, have mercy. Holy Father, bless.
1: He that arose from the dead, Christ, our true God, by the intercessions of his all-immaculate and all-blameless Holy Mother, by the power of the honored and life-giving cross, by the protection of the venerable heavenly bodiless powers, by the supplications of the venerable glorious prophet, forerunner, and Baptist John, of the holy, glorious, and all-famed apostles, of the holy, glorious, victorious martyrs, of our righteous and God-bearing fathers, of the holy, righteous ancestors of God, Joachim and Anna, and of all the saints, may he have mercy on us and save us, for he is good and the friend of man. Through the prayers of our

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0: make steadfast the holy and blameless faith of the pious and orthodox Christians with his holy church in this city unto the ages of ages. Amen.
1: Most holy Theotokos, save us.
0: More honorable than the cherubim, and beyond compare more glorious than the seraphim, thee who without corruption gavest birth to God the Logos, the very Theotokos, thee do we magnify.
1: Glory to thee, our God, our hope, glory to thee.
0: Glory to the Father, and to the Son, and to the Holy Spirit, both now and ever, and unto the ages of ages. Amen. Lord, have mercy, Lord, have mercy, Lord, have mercy. Holy Father, bless.
1: He that arose from the dead, Christ, our true God, by the intercessions of his all-immaculate and all-blameless Holy Mother, by the power of the honored and life-giving cross, by the protection of the venerable heavenly bodiless powers, by the supplications of the venerable glorious prophet, forerunner, and Baptist John, of the holy, glorious, and all-famed apostles, of the holy, glorious, victorious martyrs, of our righteous and God-bearing fathers, of the holy, righteous ancestors of God, Joachim and Anna, and of all the saints, may he have mercy on us and save us, for he is good and the friend of man. Through the prayers of

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But, O Master, lover of mankind, who for our sake didst die and didst rise again,

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1: Holy God, Holy Mighty, Holy Immortal, have mercy on us. Holy God, Holy Mighty, Holy Immortal, have mercy on us. Holy God, Holy Mighty, Holy Immortal, have mercy on us. Glory to the Father, and to the Son, and to the Holy Spirit, now and ever and unto the ages of ages. Amen. All Holy Trinity, have mercy on us. Lord, be gracious unto our sins. Master, pardon our iniquities. Holy One, visit and heal our infirmities for thy name's sake. Lord, have mercy. Lord, have mercy. Lord, have mercy. Glory to the Father, and to the Son, and to the Holy Spirit, now and ever and unto the ages of ages. Amen. Our Father, which art in the heavens, hallowed be thy name. Thy kingdom come, thy will be done on earth as it is in heaven. Give us this day our daily bread, and forgive us our debts as we forgive our debtors. And lead us not into temptation, but deliver us from the evil one. For thine is the kingdom,

0: Have mercy on us, O God, according to thy great mercy, we beseech thee, hearken and have mercy.
1: Lord, have mercy, Lord, have mercy, Lord, have mercy.
0: Again we pray for the repose of the souls of the servants of God departed this life, that they may be pardoned all their sins, both

O God of spirits and of all flesh, who hast trampled down death and overthrown the devil and given life unto thy world, do thou the same, Lord, give rest to the souls of thy departed servants, in a place of brightness, a place of refreshment, a place of repose, where all sickness, sorrow, and sighing have fled away. Pardon every transgression which they have committed, whether by word or deed or thought. For thou art a good God and lovest mankind, because there is no man who liveth and sinneth not. For thou only art without sin, and thy righteousness is to all eternity, and thy word is true. For thou art the resurrection and the life and the repose of thy servants who are fallen asleep, O Christ our God. And unto thee we send up glory, together with thy Father who is from everlasting, and thine all-holy and good and life-creating Spirit, now and ever and unto ages.

Hi, I'm Father Andrew Stephen Damick, and with my co-host Father Stephen DeYoung, I'm one of the podfathers behind the Ancient Faith Radio live call-in program, The Lord of Spirits. Father Stephen and I have been blown away by the overwhelming success and popularity of our little show about angels, demons, saints, and yeah, giants too. Apparently, there's a real hunger out there for content that addresses the spiritual reality that permeates all of creation, in spite of the rampant materialism of modern society. But did you know that this programming on Ancient Faith Radio is only made possible by its listeners? Not only Lord of Spirits, but all of the live shows on AFR, Orthodoxy Live, Ancient Faith Today, Everyday Orthodox, Search the Scriptures, Live with the Lows, and Stewardship Calling, all of these owe their existence to the generosity of people like you. 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There wouldn't be an Ancient Faith Radio at all. 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
2: 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Thank you so much for considering this.

Faith is readiness to die for Christ's sake, for his commandments, in the conviction that such death brings life. It is to regard poverty as riches, insignificance and nothingness as true fame and glory, and, having nothing, to be sure you possess all things. But above all, faith is attainment of the invisible treasure of the knowledge of Christ. Saint Simeon, the New Theologian.

O thou that hast brought all things unto perfection by thy word, O Lord, and hast commanded the earth to produce fruits of every kind for enjoyment and sustenance, with grains to show the three children in Daniel to be fairer than them that in Babylon live sumptuously. Do thou, supremely good King, bless these grains also together with these diverse fruits, and sanctify them that partake thereof. For it is unto thy glory, O Lord, that they have been presented by thy servants, and in honor and memory of the holy, glorious apostle and evangelist John the theologian and virgin beloved disciple of the Lord, and also in memory of them that have finished their life in godly faith. And do thou, only good, grant unto them that have prepared these things and celebrate this memory, that every salutary request and the enjoyment of thine everlasting good things, by the intercessions of all immaculate Lady Theotokos and ever Virgin Mary, of the holy, glorious apostle and evangelist John the theologian and virgin beloved disciple of our Lord, whose memory we also keep it of all thy saints. For thou art he that blesseth and sanctifieth all things, O Christ our God, and unto thee do we send up glory, with thy Father which we love.

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We are Ancient Faith Ministries. 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Orthodox Worship, A Living Continuity with the Synagogue, the Temple, and the Early Church is a cherished book that has guided seekers for years. 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

0: sick and for the suffering, for captives and their salvation, let us pray to the Lord.
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Christ our God, who didst bless the five loaves in the wilderness, and therefrom didst feed the 5,000, do thou the same, Lord, bless these loaves, wheat, wine, and oil, and sanctify all the faithful who shall partake of them. For it is thou, O Christ our God, who dost bless and sanctify all things, and unto thee we ascribe glory with thy Father, who hast no beginning,

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